0: Billy Idol still on tour and looking pretty damn good. He's in better shape than I am. Cradle of Love, it's my FM, TGI 90s. We're getting ready for summer. We're looking for your 90s summer memory songs tonight. 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We've got our 90s movie revisit. Now, we have a lot of interns here. And another 90s movie that's not from the 90s, but it's so good, I'm going to recommend it anyway. Here's the tease. See if you can figure out this movie. It reminded everyone how fast summer disappears when you're young. An outstanding cast. Any guesses? Kevin sent us a text. He says he loves hearing kids playing outside after dark. That's the best part of summer. Loves that sound. I like it too, unless it's 2 a.m. and then it's too late for me. He wants to hear some Tom Petty. I got you coming up next.
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4: Here's Norfolk's three-day forecast from the MyFM Weather Center. Cloudy this evening with periods of rain beginning overnight. The low will be 12. Tomorrow, the rain will continue. We can expect as much as 30 millimeters and a high of 13. And for Sunday, it remains cloudy with a chance of showers and a high of 21. I'm Jeremy Hall with Norfolk's breaking and local news.

0: Paula Abdul. Promise of a New Day. It's TGI Notties. This is MyFM, and we're counting down to summer. And we're doing our 90s movie revisit. This is not from the 90s, but our research department corrected me and said, John, it's not a mistake. It's a great summer film. Okay. You got Will Wheaton, River Phoenix, a couple other stars you might know, coming-of-age classic, one of the best friendship movies ever made, Stand By Me. That's a great recommendation. Instant Request, coming up next.
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0: You want to fire us a request? You can be just like Jenny. She says on the text at 855-WIN-MYFM, John, summer nights always made me want to stay up way too late. Yes. Yes. And she wants to hear Hip Hop Hooray by Naughty by Nature. Great song.

0: That is really a solid album, start to finish. Third Eye Blind, Jumper. Also on that album, How's It Gonna Be? Graduate. What was the other one? That one. It's a great album. TGI 90s, it's my FM. We're getting ready for summer. It's about 30 days away. They say music that played during emotional moments becomes strongly attached to your memory. So we're asking you tonight to request summer 90s songs that you loved. You do that at 855-WIN-MY-FM. Karen says, John, there are certain songs that still feel like summer, even if it's the middle of the winter. This is true. She wants to hear a little ditty from a little band called Ace of Base. Next.
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0: Ashmouth, Walking on the Sun. We've got a 90s movie revisit coming up. This one is a classic 90s film where friendship mattered more than having a plan. And this is a great movie. A great movie. It involves LPs. See if you can guess the movie. It's coming up here in a few moments. We're looking for your text requests that remind you of summer tonight from the 90s. What do you want to hear? 855-WIN-MY-FM. Nicole says she's got a last-minute backyard hangout happening. And that's the best part of summer, when that just, it just happens. You didn't plan it. It just happens. Agreed. She wants to hear a little Heart. Oh, this brought them back to the top of the charts. Next.
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8: Here's Norfolk's three-day forecast from the MyFM Weather Center. Cloudy this evening with periods of rain beginning overnight. The low will be 12. Tomorrow, the rain will continue. We can expect as much as 30 millimeters and a high of 13. And for Sunday, it remains cloudy with a chance of showers and a high of 21. I'm Jeremy Hall with Norfolk's breaking and local news.

0: Oh, Sugar Ray. So many requests tonight for Sugar Ray. That's every morning. Let's get into our last 90s movie revisit. Want to watch something this weekend? This is a great recommendation from the 90s. You got Liv Tyler. You got Renee Zellweger. It's a cult favorite for anyone who spent the 90s hanging around music stores and living for the soundtrack. Empire Records. Oh, you should watch that this weekend. It's so good. If you've never seen it, oh, you're going to send me a thank you text. I got an instant request coming up for you next.
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0: 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Say, come on over to MyFM. We're having a good time. Chris jumped in and said, John, I'm still outside and I honestly forgot what time it is. That's starting to feel like summer. Yes. Wants to hear some Great Big C, Ordinary Day. Chris, I got you. Thanks for being here.
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6: Here's Norfolk's three-day forecast from the MyFM Weather Center. Cloudy this evening with periods of rain beginning overnight. The low will be 12. Tomorrow, the rain will continue. We can expect as much as 30 millimeters and a high of 13. And for Sunday, it remains cloudy with a chance of showers and a high of 21. I'm Jeremy Hall with Norfolk's breaking and local news.

0: next week on MyFM, it's Animal House, all about pets. 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
9: Here's Norfolk's three-day forecast from the MyFM Weather Center. Cloudy this evening with periods of rain beginning overnight. The low will be 12. Tomorrow, the rain will continue. We can expect as much as 30 millimeters and a high of 13. And for Sunday, it remains cloudy with a chance of showers and a high of 21. I'm Jeremy Hall with Norfolk's breaking and local news.

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2: Here's Norfolk's three-day forecast from the MyFM Weather Center. 20 to 30 millimeters of rain is expected today with a high of 13. Periods of rain ending overnight, then cloudy. Risk of a thunderstorm late in the evening and after midnight. The low will be 10. Tomorrow, cloudy with a chance of showers and a high of 21. And Monday remains cloudy with a small chance of showers and a high of 23. 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
3: Here's Norfolk's three-day forecast from the MyFM Weather Center. 20 to 30 millimeters of rain is expected today with a high of 13. Periods of rain ending overnight, then cloudy. Risk of a thunderstorm late in the evening and after midnight. The low will be 10. Tomorrow, cloudy with a chance of showers and a high of 21. And Monday remains cloudy with a small chance of showers and a high of 23. 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
1: Here's Norfolk's three-day forecast from the MyFM Weather Center. 20 to 30 millimeters of rain is expected today with a high of 13. Periods of rain ending overnight, then cloudy. Risk of a thunderstorm late in the evening and after midnight. The low will be 10. Tomorrow, cloudy with a chance of showers and a high of 21. And Monday remains cloudy with a small chance of showers and a high of 23. I'm Jeremy Hall with Norfolk's Breaking and Local News.

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1: Here's Norfolk's three-day forecast from the MyFM Weather Center. 20 to 30 millimeters of rain is expected today with a high of 13. Periods of rain ending overnight, then cloudy. Risk of a thunderstorm late in the evening and after midnight. The low will be 10. Tomorrow, cloudy with a chance of showers and a high of 21. And Monday remains cloudy with a small chance of showers and a high of 23. I'm Jeremy Hall with Norfolk's Breaking and Local News.

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3: Here's Norfolk's three-day forecast from the MyFM Weather Center. 20 to 30 millimeters of rain is expected today with a high of 13. Periods of rain ending overnight, then cloudy. Risk of a thunderstorm late in the evening and after midnight, the low will be 10. Tomorrow, cloudy with a chance of showers and a high of 21. And Monday remains cloudy with a small chance of showers and a high of 23. 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
7: Here's Norfolk's three-day forecast from the MyFM Weather Center. 30 to 40 millimeters of rain is expected today. The high will be 13. Tonight, periods of rain or drizzle ending before morning, then cloudy and a low of 10. Tomorrow, cloudy, high of 22. And Monday, cloudy with a small chance of showers and a high of 23. I'm Jeremy Hall with Norfolk's breaking and local news.

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0: 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When

0: traveler in Ontario came back negative, both provincially and at Canada's national lab. She also confirmed a passenger on a diverted flight to Montreal was assessed by quarantine officers and cleared of any Ebola symptoms. In MyFM Sports, the Vegas Golden Knights took a 2-0 series lead last night with a 3-1 win over Colorado in the Western Conference Finals. Tonight, Montreal faces off against Carolina in their Game 2 with the Habs up 1-0. In the IIHF Men's World Hockey Championship preliminary rounds yesterday, Canada downed Slovenia 3-1. On the Diamonds, the Blue Jays beat Pittsburgh 6-2. The two teams continue their series this afternoon. 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
5: Here's Norfolk's three-day forecast from the MyFM Weather Center. 30 to 40 millimeters of rain is expected today. The high will be 13. Tonight, periods of rain or drizzle ending before morning, then cloudy and a low of 10. Tomorrow, cloudy, high of 22. And Monday, cloudy with a small chance of showers and a high of 23. I'm Jeremy Hall with Norfolk's breaking and local news.

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9: I was distracted and in traffic. I didn't feel it when the earthquake happened, but it really got me thinking. Were you out drinking? Were you in the living room chilling, watching television? It's been a year now. Think I figured out how to let you go and let communication die out. I know you know, we know you weren't down for forever, and it's fine. I know you know, we weren't meant for each other, and it's fine. But if the world was ending, you'd come over, right? You'd come over and you'd stay the night. Would you love me for the hell of it? All our fears would be irrelevant. If the world was ending, you'd come over, right? The sky'd be falling and I'd hold you tight. And there wouldn't be a reason why we would even have to say goodbye. If the world was ending, you'd come over, right? Right? If the world was ending, you would come over, right? Right?

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10: Here's Norfolk's three-day forecast from the MyFM Weather Center. 30 to 40 millimeters of rain is expected today. The high will be 13. Tonight, periods of rain or drizzle ending before morning, then cloudy and a low of 10. Tomorrow, cloudy, high of 22. And Monday, cloudy with a small chance of showers and a high of 23. I'm Jeremy Hall with Norfolk's breaking and local news.

0: Between spring and summer lies Canada's fifth season. 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
2: Here's Norfolk's three-day forecast from the MyFM Weather Center. 30 to 40 millimeters of rain is expected today. The high will be 13. Tonight, periods of rain or drizzle ending before morning, then cloudy and a low of 10. Tomorrow, cloudy, high of 22. And Monday, cloudy with a small chance of showers and a high of 23. I'm Jeremy Hall with Norfolk's breaking and local news.

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3: Got into a conversation of the biggest ick. 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What something men wear in the summer. So we'll get to that. It also led to a conversation about toes. Do you know the name of all five of your toes? It's pretty silly, but yeah, I got the big toe and pinky toe, and I was lost. Those three in between, they do have names. We'll recap that just after nine.

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2: Here's Norfolk's three-day forecast from the MyFM Weather Center. 30 to 40 millimeters of rain is expected today. The high will be 13. Tonight, periods of rain or drizzle ending before morning, then cloudy and a low of 10. Tomorrow, cloudy, high of 22. And Monday, cloudy with a small chance of showers and a high of 23. I'm Jeremy Hall with Norfolk's breaking and local news.

0: MyFM in the morning, talking feet around the breakfast table this morning. Now, hang on, we're talking toes, all right? So for those people who are grossed out by feet, no, we're talking the cute little toesy-wosies there.
1: Yeah, because we all know the big toe and the pinky, but what are the three in the middle called? They do have names, but we had a lot of fun with our texters before we got the correct answer. So on the text line, they are called the big toe, the little toe, and the three in between, LOL. Yes.
0: That's what we call them, right? Two, three, and four. I like this one. How about the piggy who stayed home, the piggy who had roast beef, and the piggy who had none?
1: And the one that went wee, wee, wee all the way home. Oh, don't the kids love when we do that? So cute. Tracy says toes, big toe, hallux, then index toe, then middle toe, then ring toe, then pinky toe. I think that's how it goes. She says she has foot surgery or had foot surgery during COVID. Remembered the foot guy telling her this. By the way, a foot doctor is a podiatrist, Tracy, but she probably knows that. I think she just had fun. But she's right.
0: Is she? Oh, wow. Yeah. Okay. Hopefully you didn't Google, because that's the rules of their question of the day, Tracy's. No Googling. But yeah, we had to Google because we didn't know the answer. First toe or the big toe, the hallux. Then, yes, the second toe in is the index toe or the pointer toe.
1: Which my second toe is longer than my big toe. Did
0: Some
1: you know that?
0: People's
1: you
0: are. Know. That's a thing.
1: Yes. It's a sign of intelligence. La la. The middle toe is just the middle toe.
0: Okay.
1: Then the one beside that is the ring toe, just like on your hand.
0: You have a ring
1: Weird.
0: Toe? Wow. Okay. And then pinky toe, baby toe, little toe, as we called it, all those names. So there's your five toes. The more you know, I imagine you feel like your day is way better off having known this.
1: Is it?
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7: Here's Norfolk's three-day forecast from the MyFM Weather Center. 30 to 40 millimeters of rain is expected today. The high will be 13. Tonight, periods of rain or drizzle ending before morning, then cloudy and a low of 10. Tomorrow, cloudy, high of 22. And Monday, cloudy with a small chance of showers and a high of 23. I'm Jeremy Hall with Norfolk's breaking and local news.

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0: My FM in the morning, Jamie Lorena, recapping our favorite conversations from the week. We love to keep you up to date and what's going on in the entertainment world. Three headlines. We can't start the day not knowing. We're going to start with Emmy-winning Abbott Elementary star Quinta Brunson developing and starring as Betty Boop. Yes, Betty Boop is coming back.
1: Ooh, this will be a feature film adaptation of the iconic animated character. Oh, cute as a button. She partnered with the grandson of Betty Boop creator, Max Fleischer. This marks Betty Boop's first starring theatrical role since the 1930s. Betty Boop was created in 1930 and appeared in over 100 cartoons. Mm-hmm. My friend Bev loves Betty Boop.
0: Oh.
1: Has purses and posters. And yeah, she likes her.
0: Bev's going to be happy. Netflix. Kind of piggybacking off the success of the Michael Jackson biopic, they're releasing a three-part documentary on June 3rd called Michael Jackson, The Verdict.
1: Ah, have noticed a lot more stuff on Michael Jackson popping up lately. Here's another one. The series examines the pop star's 2003 child molestation charges. Oh, it's the deeper stuff. The 2005 trial and his eventual acquittal. It includes interviews with jurors, witnesses, accusers, defenders, and journalists who covered the case. The series aims to present a factual historical account. Maybe this is kind of piggybacking off Michael, where people really felt that wasn't included enough. Any of that sort of negative, very negative stuff was just kind of glassed over, they said.
0: June 3rd, that's going to be huge on Netflix. The last one here on a little bit of a lighter note, Pauline Kenna, 99 years old. She's known online as the Gangster Granny, and she just set a Guinness World Record, the oldest person to crowd surf. At a Brantley Gilbert, we're talking a country concert in Texas, 99-year-old gangster granny gets up and crowd surfs.
1: Oh, no. Her videos with her grandson, Ross Smith, taking them have nearly 25 million TikTok followers. Probably many thousands more right now from our listeners. Actually, let's get dozens, maybe.
0: I have never done this. I hurt myself on the ground. I don't need to be lifted above the ground. But it does look fun. I'll give it to that. I've been to a lot of concerts where people do crowd surf, but not for me.
1: Are they not worried about breaking Pauline's hip or something? Like, even just passing her around, you're going to hear snap.
0: Oh, my God. Can you imagine? Just picture this. There's Pauline, 99, over the crowd. Behind her, her walker, crowd surfing as well. Could you picture that?
1: That's so cute. Yeah, she's got to get it, you know?
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3: 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I am at Simcoe Lighting and Decor. They are celebrating 30 years in business. I was talking to the owner, Violet, here, and she told me about how when they first opened up, they actually had the radio station there at the time, 30 years ago. And one of the former hosts here, Adam Mayer, was the person who was doing the live on location. I still know Adam, so I reached out to him. He had this to say.
4: 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Just want to wish my friend, Violet Brown, congratulations on keeping Simcoe Lighting going for 30 years. It's a big deal. She must do a great job down there in Simcoe. Keep in touch, Violet. Once again, congratulations. I remember a long time ago I did a remote there, a live on location, and we had a great time. And I hope the good times keep going. Have a great day.
3: That should be a familiar voice to a lot of people there. That was former host Adam Mayer. He was here 30 years ago when Simcoe Lighting and Decor opened up. And I am here live on location today as they are celebrating 30 years. Matt LeBlanc, I am live on location.
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3: Here's Norfolk's three-day forecast from the MyFM Weather Center. 30 to 40 millimeters of rain is expected today. The high will be 13. Tonight, periods of rain or drizzle ending before morning, then cloudy and a low of 10. Tomorrow, cloudy, high of 22. And Monday, cloudy with a small chance of showers and a high of 23. I'm Jeremy Hall with Norfolk's breaking and local news.

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1: My FM on your Saturday morning. We had Paris join us to talk about some of her latest findings. This one for anybody, you know, fitness, exercise. This is from Instagram, and Paris found this lady. It's Stretchalotties, if I'm saying that right, Paris.
2: Yes.
1: Wow.
2: And this is one of those pages. So there's a lot of Instagram pages that have people who are obviously trying to be influencers and trying to do things for views. This is literally hundreds and hundreds of one-off videos of how to stretch, whether you're on a chair, you want to do it on the floor, or you're trying to get rid of lower back pain. It's really solid. The woman doing it is a former gymnast, and she has so many wonderful videos. It's such a repository of information that's very handy, but also things that you can do. And it's not like, okay, watch this video for this one move. Like, every video is about 30 seconds to 45 seconds long, and she has multiple movements in each. So even if you're not following an exercise regimen, you can actually look at one of the videos and come up with some solid movements to do, whether you're looking for a good stretch, whether you're looking for pain relief, or you're just, you know, trying to cool down from your workout. So hopefully you'll enjoy it. It's Stretchalotties on Instagram.
1: 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Lots of great information like this, few laughs, great tunes, lots of news, weather, sports, everything you need to know. Speaking of sports, who else is gearing up for Game 2 tonight after the Habs take Game 1? Huge. 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Looking forward to 7 o'clock tonight, Hockey Night in Canada, with the Habs, Carolina Hurricanes.
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1: Here's Norfolk's three-day forecast from the MyFM Weather Center. 30 to 40 millimeters of rain is expected today. The high will be 13. Tonight, periods of rain or drizzle ending before morning, then cloudy and a low of 10. Tomorrow, cloudy, high of 22. And Monday, cloudy with a small chance of showers and a high of 23. 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

0: YFM in the morning, Jamie Lorena. The world of smart glasses, it's getting more and more competitive. Still a long way to go before they're perfected. But yeah, they're everywhere. A lot more companies coming out with smart glasses.
1: Well, Jesse Hirsch, our techspert, joins us to talk about how Google has a new pair of these smart glasses.
2: Which are remarkably stylish. Warby Parker is one of the partners. A Gentle Monster is another. And these, quite frankly, are fashionable glasses, both sunglasses and normal glasses, that have cameras embedded into them. So you can take video, you can take photos, but you can also talk to the AI about what you're seeing. And the AI can see what you're seeing, so it can tell you which way to go in terms of finding navigation or buying something or talking to an agent to vibe code software while you're sitting on the beach. Again, how people are going to choose to use these things is kind of in the wait and see camp. But Facebook and Meta have clearly demonstrated that there is a demand for these types of spectacles. So this is Google saying we got to catch up, with the announcement being that they'll be available to the public come fall.
0: Okay, and this pair, I can't remember the brand, unfortunately, but I think he said they're just under $300. So somewhat affordable for everything they can do.
2: That's the other piece, that these glasses are now in relative accessibility. I mean, $300 is still a lot of money. Mm. And more of the advanced ones get into $500, $600, $800, which is about the price of what people might expect to pay for a smartphone. And if you think about this, not so much as a smartphone replacement, but to make sure that the smartphone stays in your pocket and you look less like a distracted person and more like someone tuned into the world, I could understand why someone would see this as a reasonable investment.
0: Well, thank you, Jesse. As always, reach out to him, learn more about who and what a Jesse Hirsch is by going to jessehirsch.com.
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0: MyFM in the morning, Fridays. We welcome Canada's garden expert, Mark Cullen. He was with us yesterday around 7:50. He's answering all your gardening questions, tells us where we're at in the season, little tips and tricks here and there. Liz wrote in a question saying, I was just gifted a planter, one of those stand-up planters about waist high for Mother's Day. She said, great for my back, great for my body. This is perfect posture. Help me set it up.
1: Do not use garden soil. Buy container mix or potting soil, but something specifically formulated, probably with a little bit of slow-release fertilizer in it for container growing. Once it's filled with soil, and by the way, overfill it because it settles. In other words, fill it up to the rim, water it, and just watch it settle, you know, 4 or 5 centimeters deep. What do you plant in there? Well, anything that's not too aggressive. By that, I mean, don't plant a pumpkin in there. Don't plant corn in there. In a container, you want to maximize the productivity. So choose plants that are reasonably compact in their growing habit. In the world of vegetables, I love to recommend peppers. Peppers are much more productive on a per square foot basis than just about any other vegetable plant. Tomatoes are okay, but only if you either stake them nice and high and use your vertical space or train them over the edge of your planter to drop down to the ground. That's okay too. Make sure if you're planting vegetables or any edibles, you've got lots and lots of sun. Minimum 6 hours a day, nothing less. A container has an advantage in that there are no weeds, because you're going to put your container mix in there, right? And it's accessible.
0: We're lucky to have him, Canada's garden expert, Mark Cullen. Get those questions in on our website. Look for the Canada the Garden Minute logo. Click that. It'll get to all the right people in all the right places. 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
10: Here's Norfolk's three-day forecast from the MyFM Weather Center. 30 to 40 millimeters of rain is expected today. The high will be 13. Tonight, periods of rain or drizzle ending before morning, then cloudy and a low of 10. Tomorrow, cloudy, high of 22. And Monday, cloudy with a small chance of showers and a high of 23. I'm Jeremy Hall with Norfolk's breaking and local news.

0: MyFM in the morning, Jamie Lorena. We always welcome a dummy around our breakfast table, and today's dummy comes from Grapevine Lake in Texas. So, buys himself a Tesla Cybertruck. Not sure if you've seen these things around. They look like something from the future. They're crazy looking. Part of its feature is that it can apparently drive through water.
1: Really?
0: Yeah.
1: It's an amphicar? Amphicar.
0: Yeah. Is that what you call a car that can drive through water? Then yes.
1: Okay, I've seen them before. They used to have them, and they were really neat, but they didn't really take off much, except into the water, and then maybe they sank. The department said the driver told them he intentionally drove the vehicle into the lake to try to use the wade mode feature. However, the Cybertruck was disabled and took on water, prompting the driver and the passenger to quickly hightail it out of there. The driver was jailed and was charged with operation of a vehicle in a closed section of the lake.
0: This is
1: what he's charged with?
0: He didn't have a boating registration either. He got charged for that and also other water safety equipment violations. Probably didn't have, you know, life vests or all of the above. In the manual for this Tesla Cybertruck, it says that wade mode allows the Cybertruck to enter and drive through bodies of water, rivers, or creeks. However, warns that drivers have a responsibility to gauge the depth of any body of water, and damage to the vehicle as a result of driving in water is not covered by warranty. Also noted, you're supposed to drive in no more than 32 inches. Measuring from the bottom of the tire, no more than 32 inches of water. And this guy just drove into a river.
1: Still, 32 inches of water is much deeper than the average truck or car could go into.
0: It's absolutely crazy. I can remember years ago, it was the first time going to Stewart's hunt camp. Now, this is way back in the boonies, Lorena. He was already in there. Mom had only been there once. So we drive in and we come to a Y in the road. To the left is a causeway that's water. Certain time of year, it'll flood over. The other way, we can't really see. Mom's like, I think it's left. I'm like, Mom, I'm going to need better than I think. That is a lake. That's a lake we're driving into. She's like, I'm pretty sure there's a bottom to it and you can drive through. Again, pretty sure, Mom. Not good enough. We need some certainty here.
1: Wow.
0: Luckily, Stewart came around the corner on his side-by-side and waved us across. Yeah, it was just a couple feet.
1: Okay.
0: We were able to get through. But the terrifying, I'm like, Mom.
1: I think we'll be okay.
0: This is how laid back my mother is. This is where I get it from, by the way.
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3: 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I gotta tell you, this browsing around here, there is stuff in here. I realize that my imagination when it comes to lighting apparently has been subpar, because there is stuff here that I would have never thought of, and it looks so incredibly cool. There's ceiling fans here with the shapes of the blades. Look great. 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There's this stuff all around. I just keep looking around the store and going, oh, that would be cool. Oh, hey, that would be neat to have around the house. Oh, hey, what if we did this in the bathroom? If you're looking to do some replacements of lighting in your house, or maybe you haven't even thought of it, you're like, you know what, it's not been on the top of mind, but just go down to Simcoe Lighting and Decor, 30 years, to see what they got. They got a lot of deals. You're going to find stuff here that you're like, wow, this would look beautiful in my living room, or this would really make my daughter's bedroom pop if I had this. I promise you that. Matt LeBlanc here. I'm live on location today. It is their 30th anniversary here at Simcoe Lighting and Decor.
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0: Retro Rewind gets you through the rest of this Saturday. That's coming up after 12 noon. Always love the songs that come up in this show. And then tomorrow, Sunday Morning Music Vault. We'll be listening. Great Sunday morning tradition of some of the best music of all time. Jamie, Lorena, we're back next week to do it all over again. Weekday mornings from 6 till 10. We're so happy to be with you. It's an honor. It's a privilege, truly. Thanks for hanging out this morning. Have a great rest of your Saturday. Great rest of your weekend.

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1: Good afternoon. I'm Brian Turner in the MyFM newsroom. Here are your top stories from across Canada and around the world. Police are warning parents to stay alert as online child luring continues to target young people. OPP Sergeant Aaron Cranton says offenders are using gaming platforms, chat groups, and social media apps.
2: Our young people really know how to navigate these applications. And so through that, those offenders are utilizing kind of that manipulative, controlling behavior, first trying to gain relationship and then later kind of drawing them into behaviors or criminal activity.
1: Parents are encouraged to monitor online activity, review privacy settings, and speak openly with their children about internet safety. A major shift in U.S. immigration policy could affect students, temporary workers, and others living legally in America. The Trump administration says foreign nationals wanting permanent residency will now need to return home to apply for green cards. The policy reverses a long-standing practice that allowed applicants to stay in the U.S. during the immigration process unless special exemptions are approved. Ontario is extending last call during the 2026 FIFA World Cup. Premier Doug Ford announced bars and restaurants will be able to serve alcohol until 4 in the morning throughout the tournament. The temporary rule change applies only in Ontario and is meant to help fans catch late night and early morning matches from across North America. In MyFM Sports, the Vegas Golden Knights took a 2-0 series lead last night with a 3-1 win over Colorado in the Western Conference Finals. Tonight, Montreal faces off against Carolina in their Game 2 with the Habs up 1-0. In IIHF Men's World Hockey Championship preliminary rounds yesterday, Canada downed Slovenia 3-1. On the Diamonds, the Blue Jays beat Pittsburgh 6-2. The two teams continue their series this afternoon. 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

0: Amy Grant with Every Heartbeat on the Retro Rewind on MyFM. Coming up on your Saturday afternoon, we've got some Gloria Estefan and the Miami Sound Machine on the way. Also, Will Smith with his song Miami. And Will Smith will headline Philadelphia's America 250th Anniversary Concert with Christina Aguilera and Roots. It'll actually be back to Will Smith's roots as he'll be performing with DJ Jazzy Jeff, just like in the 80s and the 90s. That show will be in Philadelphia on July 4th along Benjamin Franklin Parkway.
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2: Hey, Matt LeBlanc here, live on location, celebrating 30 years of business here at Simcoe Lighting and Decor. Everyone's coming out here today to celebrate. I'm here with Greg Davies from the Norfolk Haldeman Coffee News. Sir, I know that obviously you're here to celebrate with everything that's going on. You're a longtime customer. I guess, like, what's it like for you? Like, but what brought you here today?
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2: Exactly. 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
15: Here's Norfolk's three-day forecast from the MyFM Weather Center. 30 to 40 millimeters of rain is expected today. The high will be 13. Tonight, periods of rain or drizzle ending before morning, then cloudy and a low of 10. Tomorrow, cloudy, high of 22. And Monday, cloudy with a small chance of showers and a high of 23. I'm Jeremy Hall with Norfolk's breaking and local news.

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2: 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I'm here with Emily. 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
3: Long-time friendship with Mike and Vi. 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
0: Coming up, a musician who's getting a biopic movie about themselves and they're not too happy about it. 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I don't know. 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

0: It's the Retro Rewind on BYFM with music from Mariah Carey and Can't Let Go. Adam Weeks with you, and next up, it's Billy Joel's We Didn't Start the Fire, and Billy Joel is slamming a biopic about himself called Billy and Me. He calls it legally and professionally misguided. It's going to be a feature film chronicling years of the superstar singer-pianist Billy Joel's life, telling the origin story before the fame, before the hits, and, of course, before Piano Man, the 1973 song and album that put him on the map and made him a star. It's told through the eyes of Billy Joel's first manager, Irwin Mazur, who discovered him in 1966 and signed him in 1970. But the project doesn't have Billy Joel's approval, rights to the music, or his life rights, which grant a person or company the right to purchase and develop a person's life story into a media format. So it sounds like out of the gate, Billy and Me might be a mess. We'll hear from Billy Joel right after a break on MyFM's Retro Rewind.
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0: Next up, one of the defining big beat tracks of the late 90s. It was from the album You've Come a Long Way, Baby, and has vocals sampled from Take Yo Praise by Camille Yarbrough. It's a song that won multiple awards and helped to launch Fatboy Slim into mainstream global success. It's Praise You from Fatboy Slim up next on the Retro Rewind.
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2: Hey, Matt LeBlanc here, Simcoe Lighting and Decor. They are celebrating 30 years in business today, and I gotta tell you, it is a good time in here today. A lot of smiling faces, a lot of laughs going around here. They got cupcakes that you can come in and eat, and they got deals galore. Like, honestly, if you go around the store here, you're going to find so many neat items. If it has a white tag on it, take 10% off. 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They have been a fixture in Norfolk County and Simcoe for 3 decades now, and they just want to go and celebrate with you. They'd love for you to brave the rain, to come in here and celebrate this big milestone. I mean, three decades is just an incredible thing. Matt LeBlanc here. I'm live on location at Simcoe Lighting and Decor. This is a great time to come in and just spruce up your home, get a great deal, and also celebrate. This is a big milestone here.
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14: Here's Norfolk's three-day forecast from the MyFM Weather Center. 30 to 40 millimeters of rain is expected today. The high will be 13. Tonight, periods of rain or drizzle ending before morning, then cloudy and a low of 10. Tomorrow, cloudy, high of 22. And Monday, cloudy with a small chance of showers and a high of 23. I'm Jeremy Hall with Norfolk's breaking and local news.

0: Tom Cochran and Boy Inside the Man on MyFM. That song goes back to Tom Cochran and Red Rider, released in 1986, one of his signature tracks and a big hit before the massive success of Life is a Highway when Tom Cochran went solo. He referred to the song we just heard, Boy Inside the Man, as his version of My Way, and it's become the closing song for most of his live shows because he says it has an emotional connection with audiences. Next up, a right turn with some Tone Loc on the Retro Rewind.
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2: Hey, I'm Adam Block here at Simcoe Lighting and Decor. 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They're celebrating their 30th anniversary. My time is coming up soon. I am here until 2 o'clock. I will let you know, though, keep an eye on our social medias, 98.9 MyFM, Oldies 99.7, our Facebook page. 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
0: Next up, it's Tone Loc and Wild Thing. And if you don't know, the drum sample on this next tune is taken from Janie's Crying from the first Van Halen album. 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

0: The B-52s and Rome on MyFM. Before that, Julian Lennon, Too Late for Goodbyes, a song about his famous father, John Lennon. Speaking of John Lennon, Paul McCartney was the special musical guest to wrap up The Late Show with Stephen Colbert just this past Thursday, and the connection there is, of course, the Beatles making their mark on The Ed Sullivan Show back in the 60s. That really introduced them to American audiences. Of course, The Colbert Show has been filmed since it was taken over from David Letterman and all the years of Letterman in the Ed Sullivan Theater. So on the very stage where the Beatles performed and changed popular music the world over. Paul McCartney with a full circle moment closing out The Late Show with Stephen Colbert this past Thursday night. They wrapped it up with a version of Hello Goodbye. Everyone singing together. Coming up next, We Will Rock You and We Are the Champions. You can't have one without the other. Freddie Mercury, Brian May, the boys are up next on the Retro Rewind on your Saturday afternoon.
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0: The one and only Susanna Hoffs with the Bangles and Eternal Flame on the Retro Rewind on MyFM. The title of that song came from a visit to Graceland, where the Bangles noticed the eternal flame at Elvis Presley's gravesite. It turns out it had gone out in the rain, and that sparked the idea for the song title. The song was a massive success, but tensions surrounding the song and the spotlight on Susanna Hoffs did contribute to the band breaking up later in 1989.
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12: Here's Norfolk's three-day forecast from the MyFM Weather Center. 30 to 40 millimeters of rain is expected today. The high will be 13. Tonight, periods of rain or drizzle ending before morning, then cloudy and a low of 10. Tomorrow, cloudy, high of 22. And Monday, cloudy with a small chance of showers and a high of 23. I'm Jeremy Hall with Norfolk's breaking and local news.

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0: That's a great song to clean a house to right there. I know that from experience. Get the mop out when you hear Wishing Well from Terrence Trent D'Arby on the Retro Rewind here on MyFM. Before that, the Crash Test Dummies, Ballad of Peter Pumpkinhead. And the Crash Test Dummies were huge in Canada, but that song ended up on the Dumb and Dumber soundtrack and brought them to American audiences. Coming up next on the Retro Rewind, it's music from Christina Aguilera, who's going to headline the Philadelphia America 250th Anniversary Concert with Will Smith and Roots as well.
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9: Here's Norfolk's three-day forecast from the MyFM Weather Center. 30 to 40 millimeters of rain is expected today. The high will be 13. Tonight, periods of rain or drizzle ending before morning, then cloudy and a low of 10. Tomorrow, cloudy, high of 22. And Monday, cloudy with a small chance of showers and a high of 23. I'm Jeremy Hall with Norfolk's breaking and local news.

0: Blue Folks 98.9 MyFM. Spring rolls along, another weekend in May, and the Retro Rewind continues. Whatever you're up to, we've got farmers markets, we've got live music events, yard sales, garage sales, breakfasts, and more. 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Then today, Saturday, of course, you're in the middle of the Retro Rewind, 12 straight hours of the greatest pop, rock, and dance hits from the late 70s to the early 2000s. It's nice to get back to a time before streaming selfies and passwords for everything. And tomorrow morning, you're all set 8 till noon. Relax with Jerry Hamill for the MyFM Sunday Morning Music Vault. The songs, the stories, and the legends behind the biggest hits of the 60s, 70s, and early 80s. MyFM on the weekend, where the soundtrack to your life lives on all weekend long.
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0: I'll leave you with some great tunes here. Belinda Carlisle, Mad About You, Michael Jackson's Beat It coming up, and some Kiss to boot. And then BK picks up the Retro Rewind for the rest of your Saturday. Adam Weeks back on Monday morning.

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8: Here's Norfolk's three-day forecast from the MyFM Weather Center. Periods of rain or drizzle tonight, ending before morning, then cloudy and a low of 10. Tomorrow, cloudy with a high of 22. And Monday, cloudy again with a small chance of showers and a high of 23. I'm Jeremy Hall with Norfolk's Breaking and Local News.

0: The MyFM Retro Rewind. Loverboy, the kid is hot tonight. They came out swinging in the early 1980s with their debut record, known for the red leather pants on singer Mike Reno, as well as giant hooks and that arena rock energy. They would go on to sell millions worldwide throughout the decade. It's BK. 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
0: Hey, it's BK. 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

0: MyFM Retro Rewind. What about your friends? In 1992, TLC brought attitude, style, and social commentary into mainstream pop and R&B. This became their first top 10 hit, and then paved the way for the massive success of Crazy Sexy Cool a few years later. It's BK, and the Retro Rewind continues.
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0: This is the MyFM Retro Rewind, led by Neil Finn. Crowded House scored a top 10 hit with that one. Something So Strong from 1987. Smart songwriting, melodic hooks, one of the most respected bands out there. It's BK, and the Retro Rewind continues.
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6: Here's Norfolk's three-day forecast from the MyFM Weather Center. Periods of rain or drizzle tonight, ending before morning, then cloudy and a low of 10. Tomorrow, cloudy with a high of 22. And Monday, cloudy again with a small chance of showers and a high of 23. I'm Jeremy Hall with Norfolk's Breaking and Local News.

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0: 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Def Leppard leaned fully into the fun on this one. Let's Get Rocked. 1992, a high energy anthem from Adrenalize, which debuted at number one in both the US and UK, a massive MTV favorite, and proved Def Leppard could still dominate in the 90s. It's BK. 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
14: Here's Norfolk's three-day forecast from the MyFM Weather Center. Periods of rain or drizzle tonight, ending before morning, then cloudy and a low of 10. Tomorrow, cloudy with a high of 22. And Monday, cloudy again with a small chance of showers and a high of 23. I'm Jeremy Hall with Norfolk's Breaking and Local News.

0: 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Frontman Doug Bennett's quirky style, catchy songwriting made Doug and the Slugs a national favorite through the 1980s. And too bad from Doug and the Slugs. It's BK. 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
0: 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Still ahead in the next half hour, David Bowie, as well as some party vibes from the Venga Boys, and right now, Janet Jackson bringing the beat and the message.
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0: 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That's their biggest crossover hit, the smooth R&B groove, and hit the top 10 with Rock Steady in 1987. That was a dance floor staple of the late 1980s. 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
8: Here's Norfolk's three-day forecast from the MyFM Weather Center. Periods of rain or drizzle tonight, ending before morning, then cloudy and a low of 10. Tomorrow, cloudy with a high of 22. And Monday, cloudy again with a small chance of showers and a high of 23. I'm Jeremy Hall with Norfolk's breaking and local news.

0: 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Niagara Falls Rockers, Honeymoon Suite. They broke through nationally with that song, New Girl Now, in 1984. 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